0: It's Saturday, 2001, 10 a.m., honey. You made it this far. We have some major conversations happening today. The European Parliament just greenlit chat control, giving tech giants like Meta and Google the ability to scan private conversations for material related to child abuse. It's a massive double-edged sword, seriously sparking debate over privacy versus protection. IT security experts are sounding the alarm about the high error rates of that AI scanning system. Right now, while we navigate these huge global topics, don't forget if you were planning a drive this way. The A2 is closed near both Hanover Buchholz and Hanover Ost intersections to Braunschweig. For those still awake in Wilhelmshaven, it's currently 17 degrees Celsius out there, partly cloudy enough that your coat won't steal all the heat from you. Time for a change of pace? Get ready to feel elevated because Tom Grennan is playing higher. Maybe this track will give us just enough energy reserves to get through these big late night headlines while we wait for sunrise.
1: 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Ubu FM.

0: It's 2:20 at night, Saturday, July 11th. Quick update for you. Apparently, 1 in 5 companies are freezing investments. Seriously? High taxes and intense regulations are making the economy feel chilly. Now, good news on the roads near Hanover? The A2 is fully open again through Buchholz and Oost intersections. If you're out in Wilhelmshaven, the weather is a comfortable 17 degrees Celsius, partly cloudy enough to keep things breezy. Let's leave that heavy stuff behind. We need some energy rising above all those headlines. Timbaland and Nicole Scherzinger are about to hit us with physical.
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0: Did you hear the latest economic radar report? Apparently, heavy truck activity only managed a slight 7.5% uptick compared to this time last year. Honey, are we even trying tonight with those numbers? We need more energy than a logistics index can provide. Forget comparing percentages. Let's talk about what actually feels good. The vibe right now at Wolfsburg is a cool 16 degrees Celsius. Stay glued for the pure heat of Backstreet Boys.
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0: disappointing numbers tonight. Trying to restructure an empire and getting voted down 7-12? Honey, if that's what leadership feels like, I might need a few extra degrees, maybe 25 Celsius just to keep things going right here in Lower Saxony. Some things are just too vague to be believable, aren't they? Speaking of clearer signals, we've got this killer request coming up now. Let the rhythm guide us, because Represent is dropping pure Orisha's heat for you straight from Hamburg's night sky.
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It's 2005 AM on Saturday. And honey, hearing about self-employment funding challenges when nearly 45% of people are struggling sounds incredibly draining. We definitely don't need an actuarial table right now. Instead, let Zoe handle your mood. Grab a glass, settle in, because we're getting deep into some serious feels for you. Now play this one.

financial world is apparently running on five-year plans and complex schedules, right? I heard about that delayed housing allowance update. Listen, analyzing those gradual increases sounds more boring than a flat 15 degrees Celsius day in Wolfsburg. We need something higher voltage tonight. Don't worry about policy reforms or basic income levels. Just focus on what moves you. You ask for when somebody turns you on. Good. Settle deeper into your chair, darling. Let Zoe handle the good stuff.

tell me we have to analyze another budget surplus or listen to a debate about who cares more. It sounds exhausting, darling. It's almost harder than figuring out that some people inherit large properties without paying tax, while young families are just trying to manage rising rents and multiple jobs. Speaking of things that feel unbalanced, the forecast for Salzgitter is keeping it pretty tame at 17 degrees Celsius, a nice clear backdrop of mediocrity. You know what truly gets under your skin? Being ignored. Since we're talking about feeling misunderstood all night long, I think you need something a little more raw tonight. This next song carries the perfect kind of ache for this late night moment. Water Under the Bridge by Adele, requested just for us.

0: You're still here with me, aren't you? We've got plenty more magic happening tonight, Hubu FM style. Speaking of connections, it sounds like Europe is getting highly interested in what happens inside our private messages. A lot to think about concerning that chat control measure. Now, switching gears to reality check, the A7 toward Hamburg still has cleanup operations around Anderton and Cross Hanover Oost, so plan for detours near the accident site. Up here in Hanover, it's a cool trick at 17 degrees Celsius with some patchy clouds. Next up from Ava Max, Last Night on Earth. Hope you survived your own last night. Let's see if this track's better than yours. Turn up loud and enjoy every second of it.
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1: 3 a.m. and Germany is facing reports that 1 in 5 companies are freezing investments. Sounds like someone needs to loosen up those tax policies pronto. Headed over to Salzgitter right now? It's a cool 17 degrees Celsius with clear skies. Perfect weather for dancing. Wouldn't you agree? Speaking of heating things up, this next track is pure energy. This one's called How We Roll. And trust me, we are rolling deep into Saturday night until the sun comes up.

we are dealing with some heavy stuff tonight. All these talks about local budgets and keeping mortgages afloat. It sounds exhausting, darling. Frankly, some systems need less bureaucracy and more a little good old adrenaline shot. Just remember that life isn't always budgeted. Sometimes you just feel something, you know? Even here in Bremen, at 16 degrees Celsius under this lovely overcast sky, the mood is anything but low-grade finance report. We deserve pure emotional high notes tonight. Let's leave all the municipal spending worries and application forms right in the static. For your ears only, John Tesh has You'll Be in My Heart. Get ready to feel

0: The market seemed decidedly cautious tonight, sweetheart. The DAX hugging 25,130 points suggests everyone's reserving their energy until Monday morning. Inflation fears are making investors play it safe, but hey, at least the lovely euro strengthened against that stubborn dollar. Salzgitter is looking awfully comfortable right now, too. A pretty clear 16 degrees Celsius, and by this afternoon, a gentle creep up to 17 degrees Celsius. Such perfect weather for dancing. Speaking of weekend vibes, we have Ian Asher playing a track called God on the Weekend. I assume that's what we all need when the rest of the world seems so obsessed with commodity prices. Take a breath, let it out. The music starts now.
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0: is getting serious out there with all this talk about reforming Germany's debt brake. Honestly, hearing that things aren't settled and competing ideas are creating such friction, it sounds colder than 16 degrees Celsius fog right now. All those different conflicting proposals mean the consensus is still miles away, folks. But don't worry, we know the plan is to wrap this up by the end of 2025. Enough with the spreadsheets and policy debates. You need some rhythm. Get ready to move. This one, MY Power, is going to lift us out of anything complicated tonight.
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1: Honestly, this banking world makes me feel colder than a foggy 13 degrees Celsius morning out in Göttingen right now. We've got stories about percentages. A massive stake approaching 50%, but nowhere near 75% needed for control. Apparently, even when companies achieve record years, the biggest moves still need approval from the ECB. It sounds like everyone is stuck waiting while competitor tension builds up. Enough of that intricate maneuvering and all those confusing agreements hanging in the air. We can talk about financial structures another time. Right now, we just want rhythm to follow the fog burning out slowly. Get ready, because this next track is going to shift the energy immediately. This one's called Dead Man. It'll pull you right through the rest of your Saturday night and lift us above all that corporate intrigue.

0: Speaking of discipline, even the politics around here are requiring a little too much restraint. They want perfect composure this summer, touting reforms while faced with budget crises over tax policies. Meanwhile, Hanover is hanging out at 17 degrees Celsius under an overcast sky, perfectly contained, wouldn't you say? We've got those deeper struggles simmering beneath the surface. But right now, let that tension melt away. Robert Miles is ready to pull us through this cool Saturday night with 1&1.
1: Pooboo.fm. Live the vibe.

another late Saturday stroll through the dark hours. Those reports from Berlin are certainly making us question what exactly public safety means these days. Delmenhorst is currently wrapped up in fog at a chilly 16 degrees Celsius. It's definitely moody out there. But we aren't stopping for drama tonight. We just need to stay warm and keep this energy going. So let's remember that feeling they called hot together. Get ready for the Pointer Sisters.

0: FM.
1: Still Saturday night, baby, right? Even with that significant operation police conducted in Berlin's Marienfelde, where a man reportedly struggled with public safety standards, a supermarket pickup abduction is wild stuff, isn't it? We keep the vibe high here. Down in Göttingen right now, the fog makes things look mysterious at 12 degrees Celsius. You gotta navigate that chill, but we're going to bring the heat up tonight. Get ready for some sparkly sounds because Pink Pony Club's University of Virginia Bell suggests nothing less than expert college nightlife knowledge, and that is exactly what we need right now.

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0: It is certainly late, darling, but you know we never turn down the heat here at Ubu FM. Navigating headlines this deep like what's happening in the Bundestag with all those changes to health insurance co-payments, it takes serious focus. Don't worry, though. We're keeping things perfectly effortless tonight. Checking the atmosphere out in Hamburg, 17 degrees Celsius, and a little fog is just moody enough to get you thinking. But even if there's a defective truck slowing traffic down on the A2 near Bad Eilsen, our vibe remains completely flawless. We deserve sounds that make us want all the good things, which brings us perfectly to Pola and Bryson. Oh, are we going to want it? I hope so, because this has been an absolute dream flow state. Zoe's signing off now. Ben is taking over for the morning, and he's ready to keep this sophisticated energy lit until sunrise. Sleep well, beautiful souls.

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1: 5 a.m. on Saturday, 11th July. Good morning, besties. Seriously, we're starting the vibes early today at Hoobu FM. Spilling tea on some seriously grown-up stuff this morning. Apparently, fewer than 150,000 folks were using that mobility premium last year, and now it's dropped to 130,000. Talk about a curveball for the parliamentarians. They're stressing out because they want some universal allowance for everyone. But look, what do we really need? Maybe just good music when it's 14 degrees Celsius outside in Wolfsburg. Catch that chill energy with Bro Sis and Do You. Peace.

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1: Rise, Sunshine Crew. We are vibing into this Saturday morning deep dive here at Hubu FM. Okay, first things first, the vibes check. So much geopolitical drama brewing apparently, the SPD is demanding all hands pull back from the Strait of Hormuz mission because things are getting wild in Iran, right? Like, until there's a solid ceasefire and everyone agrees, apparently you shouldn't leave troops just hanging out waiting for action. Wild, huh? Speaking of tricky situations, if you're heading to Hanover via Dortmund on the A2 near Alsen and Rehren, heads up, expect delays because a truck accident has narrowed it down to one lane. Plan on taking that detour onto U3 instead. Quick note on Delmon Horse weather before we get into the deep cuts. Currently sitting at 16 degrees Celsius with fog out there, but afternoon means sticking around at 16 degrees. Just overcast cloud energy vibe. Enough real life stress for now. Let's ride this chill wave and sink straight into Dreamcatcher's Night Mix, Robotaki. Peace!

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1: Happy Saturday, Sunshine Crew. Can you even believe it's 11th July? Good morning from Hubo FM. We are peeking into your day. Quick vibe check for Oldenburg. It's a solid 16 degrees Celsius out there. Super overcast, so just bundle up, yeah? Speaking of vibes, the DLT is calling out this healthcare reform thing. They're saying the whole hospital coverage plan is basically lacking key features and demanding the federal council use that mediation committee. Sounds dramatic, right? Heads up for the A2 crew too. Bad news between. Bad Eilson and Bernzer Kirchweg rest area has officially lifted. Consider it clear. Okay, getting into a moody one next. Is Linkin Park really letting us listen to Stained? Brace yourselves. I think my headphones might age instantly.

Sunshine Crew. Wolfsburg is throwing down a solid 13 degrees Celsius with that clear sky vibe right now, kind of crisp. But slay, because later tonight we're getting the 15 degrees Celsius, so prep your lightest jacket stash. Speaking of serious vibes, I have to drop the mic on those wild Berlin headlines, hearing about that supermarket kidnapping and massive police thing in Marienfelde. Seriously, questions are being asked globally right now for state protection. Anyway, let's pivot hard, because next up is Grandson dropping You Made Me This Way. If this song doesn't give me a spontaneous existential crisis while making me aggressively nod my head, I might actually call the authorities complaining about poor musical choices.

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1: Yo, hope you're charging up because today feels like a whole mood board of deep dive vibes. International headlines are giving us major geopolitical whiplash right now. We're talking about foreign ministers pushing peace in the Middle East while also analyzing whether military tensions near NATO summits are just some dramatic last spasm. It definitely makes diplomatic efforts sound high concept, yeah? But heads up, there are purses on the lane around Marshvig and Oldenburg, Cranbrook in both directions. Real danger zone spotted. Speaking of zones, Braunschweig is enjoying a clear sky at 14 degrees Celsius. Enough of the global drama, we're spinning through it next. Get ready for Nicole Scherzinger feat. TI's whatever you like.

0: Hey besties, we are still vibing this Saturday morning. Just heads up, keep an eye out around Marshfeg and Oldenburg Cranebrook. There's definite danger due to purses on the lane both ways. Seriously though, don't stress over that global tech drama right now. Major German groups are alerting everyone about legal headaches regarding data flow between the EU and US. Basically, some court ruling means transferring digital info is getting super complicated for businesses. Time to pause the anxiety. Braunschweig is looking clear at 14 degrees Celsius, is going up just a bit later tonight when we hit 16 degrees Celsius. Okay, enough about compliance burdens and data safeguards. Prepare yourselves because next up is Miley Cyrus's We Can't Stop. And trust me, after all that news, we seriously can stop stressing for 3 whole minutes.
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FM. Hey besties, what you doing this Saturday? Feeling the weekend vibes already? Before we dive into the good stuff, a quick heads up, global heat is no joke. After that serious June wave leading to thousands lost, Greenpeace wants municipalities handling it on the ground level, demanding shade infrastructure and pool access for everyone. Basically, the local government needs cash and they think maybe a tax on mega fortunes fixes everything. While we are talking cool stuff, Wolfsburg is keeping it chill paradise right now at 13 degrees Celsius with clear skies. Okay, that was heavy news. But listen up, because after this rapid fire chat, we need to turn up the temperature and switch gears completely for Iggy Azalea's Black Widow. Trust us, you won't want to move.

6:10 in the morning. It's Saturday, 11 July. You know those absolute best days? Before we dive into some glow-up vibes, though, did y'all hear about the pig market? Apparently, systemic change is needed because keeping piglets alive costs more than they sell for now. Super deep economy stuff right there. But speaking of changes, let's jump to Hanover instead. It's currently 16 degrees Celsius and totally overcast vibe checking. No drama with the sunshine saturation today. Okay, enough talk about declining livestock populations and consumer labels. We're resetting the atmosphere entirely because David Guetta and Sia's incredible track Flames is coming up next.

0: put some heaven on it. 6:20 in the morning. Happy Saturday, 11th July. You know the vibes are already immaculate today. So, deep economy stuff because apparently VW needs to collaborate on layoffs, like a group project that nobody actually wants to do, right? Listeners, we're talking industry crises and Bundestag debates while I'm here discussing mild traffic updates. Good news, the A7 clear between Germettal and Göttingen finally dropped out of danger status. By the way, hitting Wolfsburg has it at 13 degrees Celsius, super clear sky vibes. You only get a slight warmth bump up to 15 degrees later? We deserve sunshine like that. Okay, gotta drop the heavyweight political stuff for now. Time to zone out a little bit and catch some major feels of Lonely World. Teaser next.
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1: Okay, so we just processed some massive bureaucratic tea. Apparently, government departments can't even share data properly, making fraud suspicion a total system failure moment. Real wild when the problem is literally zero communication. Good news, though, the A7 stretch between Dramatol and Gudingen, that danger warning status is officially lifted. It's clear vibes out there right now. Seriously, you only need to hit 18 degrees Celsius for things to feel this manageable. We definitely deserve some sunshine after all that reading material. Anyway, time to forget about social benefits rules and deep economic structures entirely. Because next up, we're hitting the peak energy zone with Nate Smith and Alesso. I hope you're ready to bust out your rave outfits because we go full throttle hype right now.

Right, so first up, apparently the government wants to make saving $200 million on postage by questioning transparency rules for 75 million people. Call it what you will, the Greens are calling it a straight-up political trick. Okay, enough reality checks before the weekend starts. Speaking of things changing smoothly, Wolfsburg is looking right up. We've got a chiller at 13 degrees today, but by evening, it climbs to 15 degrees. Perfect mood of great vibes for you. Now, let's ditch all this talk about insurance funds and structural integrity, because we are just settling into the weekend zone with Coldplay. Here is Feels Like and Falling in Love.

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1: All right, so the markets were doing their dramatic little tango today. The DAX did below 25,000 points. Low-key stressing about geopolitics? Nah. The real flex is that the export balance is holding up in auto and chemicals. Temporary stability wins hands down. Remember to filter out the finance anxiety and focus on the obvious winners, AI sectors. Speaking of moving things smoothly, B442 near Neustadt is totally clear. Zero roadblocks for your Saturday adventure vibes. Osnabrück is sitting at 16 degrees today, keeping it chill. But by nighttime, we're bumping up to a promised 17 degrees and partly cloudy bliss. Let the weekend lift you higher than any stock index could.

0: 7 o'clock in the morning. 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Listen up. If everyone's stressing about geopolitics and all this EU action, remember that sometimes performative policy just equals vibes? Anyway, A2 is clear again between Wunstorf Kohlenfeld and Wunstorf Loo Street. Go take a spin through it. Delmenhorst has hit 16 degrees Celsius in the fog right now, but don't let that fool you. Things are going to stay exactly 16 degrees later, just cloudy. Speaking of dark roads, next up is Snow Patrol, and if your vehicle headlights could actually solve world problems, this song would be epic. Seriously, soak it up.
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1: 7:10 in the morning. Happy Saturday morning. Seriously, we are still vibing out here at Hubu FM. Heads up. Will Hungshaven is sitting on a chill 18 degrees Celsius right now, and even though it's overcast, it won't get much warmer later. Just coasting down to 17 degrees, thus speaking of ridiculous amounts of money, the Berlin situation sounds like such a high-stakes drama. Needing 373 million euros when they currently have 120 million just feels a lot. But hey, A2 is open again between Wunstorf and Kohlenfeld, so maybe get that stress out driving somewhere instead. We've got Bibinala playing next. You know the vibes? Soak it up.

Saturday vibes are still fully activated out here at Hubu FM. Heads up though, if you're heading down the 829 Jadalini toward Wilhelmshaven, watch out near Sande. It's a proper danger zone with lane closures happening due to recovery work, so give it some respect. Meanwhile, over in Osnabrück, things are just hanging at 16 degrees Celsius and totally overcast. Now, speaking about high-level international drama, the EU saying Russia is a huge threat while simultaneously having intense internal jitters kind of reads like a whole performative situation on Instagram stories. Seriously.

the optics down for the US partnership bit, but those cracks are visible. Speaking of things that hit hard, we're dropping Engel by Rammstein next. I mean, what even? Is this really appropriate after talking global stability, bestie? Hang with us, keep pouring the coffee, and soak up

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1: Happy Saturday, besties. We are still vibing here at Hubu FM this morning. Quick heads up for anyone taking the 829 Jadalini from Oldenburg. If you hit Sunday, watch out. Recovery ops have put a severe halt on the right lane. For those in Bremen, we're floating along at 16 degrees Celsius under thick fog, and same thing later tonight, so maybe grab an extra coffee. Seriously though, global politics today feels intensely performative. All that talk about Russia being the biggest threat while simultaneously polishing up the US partnership optics? Low-key reads like a very expensive Broadway production number. We'll cue this drama for another time. Until then, keep your eyes peeled and know that Lutricia McNeil's Ain't That Just The Way is coming up to set the weekend mood.

0: that.
1: Nah, let's skip all the German high-level drama. Braunschweig is just 15 degrees Celsius with zero drama today. Hope you grab a snack because Camouflage dropped Love is a Shield, and frankly, we need some snacks to shield us from reality right now.

story's so touching, but it sounds just like a lie. 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

0: Okay, so we peeped this big study about older workers where they're stuck in this weird bureaucratic limbo, too sick to work full time, but not quite disabled enough for easy retirement. Like living life on a government waiting list? Wild. Speaking of things being unclear, Göttingen is currently sitting at 14 degrees Celsius and fog means you need serious vision just to get across town. And yeah, the A7 traffic cleared up? Great, I guess nothing major ever changes around here. By evening though, expect it to chill down another degree or two, hitting 13 degrees Celsius of pure fog vibes. Anyway, time to settle into this vibe. Hope you pack some snacks, cause we're keeping the mood life for two-step. I mean, let's just say Ed Sheeran peaked years ago and hasn't quite recovered from his own massive hype bubble yet.
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Yo, snap out of snooze mode because Ben is back on Hubu FM. So, big vibes update. Trump kind of got spicy with the rant today, talking about some thousand missiles like a whole lot of danger. Instability levels are spiking over here. Despite all the diplomacy jazz, it sounds pretty chaotic. Good thing we're only at 15 degrees Celsius right now, low-key manageable. All right, enough geopolitics drama. Let's just ride these vibes out with Dreamcatcher. There's nothing holding me back.

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1: Yo, what is good? Ben's here again live from Hubu FM. Saturday vibes are absolutely unmatched today. Seriously though, you hear the T-Bonestack members decided to pause that planned 4.2% pay bump? Big levels of fiscal responsibility, I guess. Even if it means a triple whammy paycheck move across July, August, and September. Just listen up. Getting paid in phases is wild. So much paperwork for such an obvious decision. Speaking of temps, Wilhelmshaven is sitting at 18 degrees Celsius right now. Overcast vibes keeping us cool, but definitely making us crave sunshine. And later tonight, only dip into 17 degrees, still cloudy, gotta layer up. Besties. Anyway, we are bouncing all this serious stuff out of mind with pure energy. Get ready to wind up because you're locked in for Cat DeLuna's Wind Up featuring Elephant Man. What?

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1: 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Quick catch-up from Hoobu FM. Are the big wigs actually serious about these reforms? Honestly, listening to BDI talk like this made me feel like I needed a nap and possibly a massive tax break just for staying awake. It's low-key great, though, that they are finally improving sick leave. Huge win. Speaking of stuff getting messy, heads up near the 829 between Zetel and Sande. Seriously, an oil slick situation there. Be safe out there, because even if Helmstedt is crystal clear at 17 degrees Celsius now, you still need to watch your foot placement. Later tonight, it's dropping just a little bit cooler to 16 degrees, so bring the layers. Alright, ditching all that heavy lifting talk. Get ready to freak out with Alice, Worris, and Helden. Hope this track reminds you of everything cool, but maybe also nothing at all.

We are hyped this Saturday morning at Hubu FM. Speaking of things blowing up, global politics can be wild hearing about 1,000 plus missiles and whole national annihilation vibes. Yikes. Seriously concerning stuff, folks, definitely gives you a collective headache. Quick reminder before we dive into the music, if you are heading A29 between Zetel and Sande, watch your step because that oil slick is real trouble. It's messing up the vibe near Sande today. Right now in Salzgitter, it's rocking 18 degrees Celsius and totally clear, a vibes moment. But keep this in mind, later tonight, temps dip to a cool 17 degrees and things might get partly cloudy, so layer up before you head out. Enough stress for the brain, let's fold away on Lil Durk and J. Cole's All My Life. Enjoy it.

8:40 in the morning. Happy Saturday, the 11th of July. Mega good vibes only here at Hubu FM. Quick heads up, if you're stuck on the A7 heading between Hanover Anderton and Hanover Oost intersection, that traffic glitch is officially lifted. Fast news hit, SPD official Natalie Pollock just called out the government budget cuts, calling the drop from 1 billion euros to 600 million euros for integration courses some major neglect. Speaking of unclear things, Delmenhorst weather is 16 degrees Celsius with fog. You might need more than just your sunglasses today. Time to pump up the volume and float into Just Can't Get Enough by Mode Reload.

E. Happy Saturday vibes only here. First up, for quick clarity, if you were worried about that A7 traffic bottleneck between Anderton and Hanover Oost, big relief news, that disturbance is officially lifted, so drive safe out there. But seriously, listen to this, because SPD official Natalie Pollock just slammed the government budget plan. Cutting support for integration courses from a full €1 billion down to only 600 million? That's major neglect of social cohesion. Speaking of things being fine, Hanover has 17 degrees Celsius and is looking mainly clear today. Perfect weather vibes only. Enough heavy thinking though, we need some celebratory energy boosts, so let's get loud for Just Got Paid by Sagala, Ella Eyre, Megan Trainor Feat, French Montana right here on Hoobo FM.

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1: Hey, happy Saturday vibes. Quick reality check. The government admits widespread fraud might be blowing over unnoticed simply because data systems aren't talking to each other. And somehow, the proposed solution involves making life harder for EU citizens. Seriously dramatic stuff. Changing gears now, Salzgitter is rocking 19 degrees Celsius under crystal clear sky. Absolute perfect Saturday energy. Even when it gets patchy tonight and drops down to 17 degrees, we are sending big vibes only. Enough of the deep dives though. It's time for pure heat. This track is called Hurricane, which seems a little intense right after discussing data silos. But we need that storm-powered Saturday mood boost. You guys ready? Let's go.

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1: Okay, real talk for a second. So these massive bank dramas, Commerce Bank things, yeah, they're complicated, right? Corporate maneuvering where one big player needs ECB permission and is still nowhere near that sweet 75% majority. It just sounds exhaustingly high stakes today. Speaking of low dramas, the A29 traffic warning cleared up completely between Oldenburg North and Olmsted. Glad that's done. We're sitting here talking about multi-million euro percentages while outside. It's only 17 degrees Celsius with a little fog rolling in. Don't worry, even if tonight drops to 16 degrees overcast, the vibe stays high key. All right, enough of the financial heavy lifting. Time for some vibes only. This next track is Back to You, because honestly, we all feel like the genre, and I refuse to deal with any more bang mergers today. Here we go.

0: All right, spill it. Just checking in because the energy needs a reset right now. Seriously though, reading about that major safety lapse down in Berlin is wild. Keeping things secure in big city zones feels totally theoretical these days. Meanwhile, if you're heading out on the A30 near Mel-Ost, watch your speed. That unsecured mess means objects are everywhere across all lanes, full stop. Good thing Göttingen is looking pretty chill with 17 degrees Celsius and just a clear vibe outside. Enough reality hits for now. Time to elevate things. Coming up, we got my friends, Bonds, because the only messy things I want today are probably my outfit choices. Here you go.
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bruh, major vibe check this morning. Speaking of vibes, hey, just check traffic around Lower Saxony. Good news, y'all. The danger warning on B72 and A1 is officially cleared. Now for some serious tea. The state funded mobility premium numbers dropped from nearly only 150,000 to 140,000 people. We love to see a change. For Osnabrück right now, it's a crisp 19 degrees Celsius and mostly clear, perfect chill vibes. But later, it slides down to 17 degrees Celsius with partly cloudy energy. Anyway, gotta keep up the positive momentum. Time to get mellow. Coming up is Snow Patrol's Just Say Yes. Under the

0: Yo, major vibe check time. So listen up, because this week's economic tea is weird. Inflation cooled down to 2-3%, which is definitely news, but wait, core inflation? That thing was still floating higher than expected. Service prices stay strong at 3-1%, so best bet? Always save cash just in case. Speaking of dangers, if you are heading out near Delmenhorst or Ganderkesee Oost on the 828, watch your step, because danger due to people is a seriously specific warning. For Luna Bird today, we're blessed with 20 degrees Celsius and clear skies. But peep this, later, it dips down to 16 degrees Celsius, still chill, but make that happen. Anyway, gotta keep rolling positive momentum tonight. Next up, hit by Jimmy Jameson's I'm Always Here.
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0: Saturday's vibe check complete. Hanover is shining right now, 20 degrees Celsius and clear skies, perfect day vibes. Heads up though, later on out, it drops down to 17 degrees Celsius and gets kind of partly cloudy. On a wilder topic shift, the SPD officially hit back hard over those budget cuts, cutting integration courses from 1 billion euros down to 600 million euros? Wow, talk about a serious flex fail on social spending. And great news for road warriors out there, the traffic warnings for the A28 near Delmenhorst and Gandakisi Oost have been canceled. Breathe easy, your commute is safe. Alright, time to just chill. Next up, we're dialing back the disco machine with Whamdo Project's King of My Castle.
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0: Delmon Horse is looking 19 degrees Celsius and crystal clear, which should make that BA2 detour feel totally negligible. Speaking of things that shouldn't be messy, Violetta Bach calling out governmental heating law flops really nails the vibe check on political irresponsibility. Let's get cozy because Pionk's You Make Me Sick is here, prepare to feel dramatically ill and immediately obsessed with it all over again.
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2: 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I know, I feel you. That's why we gotta stick together.

morning. It's Saturday, July 11th. Time for another vibe check here at Hubu FM. Bremen is chilling right now at a perfect 19 degrees Celsius, although apparently by evening we're sliding into some mega fog and maybe 16 degrees. Catching the news flow first, those smart money champs were totally bullish. AI stocks looking insane, bouncing off the DAX index doing 99.8% gains. Big mood. The BA2 traffic situation is lifted now, so ride safe through Lower Saxony. Anyway, sometimes you just need something to cool down the corporate stress. Drop the Pressure by Milo's up next. Go let that playlist slay your day.

0: It's Saturday, 10:02 in the morning. 5 hours deep into this chaotic marathon vibe session. Seriously, world stuff is intense. Hearing about that resolution in Berlin makes you question literally everything about public safety protocols these days. Wild times, honestly. If your plans put you on the A7 near Walls Road today, treat it like a danger zone warning because of that accident investigation mess. Switch gears though, Salzgitter is keeping things breezy at 22 degrees Celsius under clear skies. Alright, take a quick deep breath and let's smooth out the stream of consciousness mood with some sound. Juice WRLD Speed Demon comes up next. Maybe listen to it while parked on an empty street because it sounds suspiciously like a speeding motorcycle falling apart.
1: 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Stay tuned, stay informed.

0: It's Saturday, 10:30 a.m. Okay, real talk for a second. Because the property market numbers are doing some seriously chaotic math right now, forced auctions are spiking across Germany, thousands of homes, mostly single-family houses, are up for grabs, which is deep, yikes level news. On the flip side, though, I have good updates. The A30 near Rhine and Osnabrück, it's clear now. And if you're hitting Lüneburg, 21 degrees Celsius right now is perfect before it cools down to a chill 16 later today. Enough heavy thoughts for now. Time to just vibe out. 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

0: 10:40 in the morning. Hey besties, happy Saturday, July 11th. Okay, real quick detour before we drop this weekend vibe. A serious update from Zweibrücken. A suspect was sentenced after fatally attacking a train conductor. Talk about heavy. The court found him guilty of bodily harm resulting in death. Need to process that kind of drama. On a totally different note, heads up traffic around Burghof because there are unprotected accident sites on the left lane. Lüneburg is rocking 22 degrees Celsius and clear skies today, so grab those sunglasses. Stay safe driving it out. Next up, Lynyrd Skynyrd. Get ready for Sweet Home Alabama. You might think you've made it home, but Ben has already taken over your bandwidth.
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1: You check it. Wolfsburg is chilling at 22 degrees Celsius today under those perfect clear skies vibes. Quick heads up on the A30 near Rhine. The block is between Rhine North and Osnabrück. Yo, that's cleared up now. Super smooth cruising ahead. Spill the tea though, CDU big event happening July 15th with Friedrich Merz. Gotta keep those policy questions coming. Or nah, don't. We already got enough main character energy for 1 week. Next up, this absolute banger is hitting Medusa and the squad asking us to lose control. I mean, literally. But first, get ready because good vibes are dropping right now.

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1: Yo, wait up. Major vibes check required from Berlin after that report out of Marienfelde questioning how such a massive safety lapse even happened. But we gotta stay grounded in Lower Saxony though. Heads up on the A20 if you're heading Oldenburg to Orlier. The danger is real with animals everywhere between Westerstee West and Filsum. Chill vibes coming from Wilhelmshaven right now at 21 degrees Celsius in clear skies. But remember, it's dropping to a much sleepier 17 degrees later tonight when those clouds roll in. We need that glow up for Josh Williams next. Crank it up because this one is absolutely necessary listening after all the chaos today.

0: says.
1: There's an old saying in Tennessee. I know it's in Texas, probably in Tennessee, that says, fool me once, shame on you. 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
1: Delmon Horse is absolutely vibing right now at a perfect 22 degrees Celsius. Clear skies, major main character energy for this Saturday morning. But real talk, heads up getting through AD Dramatol in Göttingen. Watch out for those random objects like stray seatbelts cluttering the left lane. Seriously, pull it together. Speaking of things that are messy, the news reporting from Berlin? While subduing someone without gunfire is a massive flex, we can't just accept this level of public safety instability as normal anymore. Okay, switching gears totally because the vibe needs a glow up for In Mindem Kauf by Dark Padre. This song sounds exactly like opening your Spotify Wrapped and finding out about that one cringe memory prepared to feel things.

girl. Okay, heads up. The 836 near Braunschweig is officially cleared. So yeah, that danger message, deleted. Big relief. Speaking of things getting clear, the vibe in Wolfsburg today is amazing. 23 degrees Celsius and a gorgeous clear sky. But speaking of major structural changes, Saarland's minister president is pushing his Luxembourg models to the Bundesrat on fuel prices, which sounds way better than just slapping taxes or subsidies, right? Totally smart move for establishing max prices. This energy has got to last because tonight in Wolfsburg, it dips down to 15 degrees Celsius. Still clear skies though. Okay, gotta prep for that drop, bestie. We're keeping the good vibes going with Taylor Swift's I Knew You Were Trouble.

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1: Hey besties, it's 11:30 in the morning today, Saturday, July 11th. OMG. So we got to talk about this empathy thing, because Ricarda Lange really went off on MERS. She was arguing big time that no one seems to get how stressed people are with rising rents. It's a major vibe check failure. Beyond economics, if you're driving near Hanover on the B6 West Schnellweg, listen up, there's an accident between Stockton and Schwanenburg, danger zone status, so keep it cautious. Good news though for the coastal crowd, Wilhelmshaven actually has 21 degrees Celsius and totally clear skies today. Okay, we're keeping the good energy swirling through while I knew you were trouble pops up.

0: Okay, besties, listen up because we gotta spill some major tea. Did y'all know that Russia and China are secretly building a giant air defense shield? Like literally going for 2030 readiness against hypersonic missiles? Y'all should be paying attention to global squad goals. Quick reminder, if you're headed through Lower Saxony, the A1 near Lotios-Nabrück intersection has 5 kilometers of traffic chaos in both directions right now, so pace yourselves. Good thing Oldenburg is serving up 22 degrees Celsius and clear vibes today, though later we're dipping down to a cloudy 16. Anyway, gotta turn our focus to pure serotonin time for Victoria Justice. Let's freak the freak out.
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0: myself.
1: Right, lads and lasses, how are we doing today? Bit of a massive Saturday feeling. Quick fire round, apparently the German armed forces are popping up some old barrack spots, which seems a lot. Anyway, if you're heading anywhere near Kassel via A7, good news. That traffic thing between AD Dramatol and Gittingen is lifted, sorted. Speaking of sorted things, in Helmstedt we've got 23 degrees Celsius right now with clear skies, but watch out because later it drops down to 16 degrees Celsius, so grab a light jacket. On a totally different note, the forecast update feels way more interesting than discussing 8 potential military sites. Time for some music therapy. Next up, Charlie Puth dropping that vibe check anthem, Attention.

right, let's check the lowdown. Heading through Lower Saxony, heads up near Wilhelmshavener intersection, seriously dodgy with tire parts floating around. Watch out for those defective vehicles. Right now in Göttingen, it's a sweet 24 degrees Celsius and clear vibes. But later tonight, keep a hoodie handy because we're hitting 13 degrees Celsius and thick fog. Speaking of things totally unclear, sources confirm Ines Schwertner dropped some receipts on Friedrich Merz about talking out of his pants on the economy. And honestly, thousands protesting job losses at VW while he's tweeting policy? Yikes. She also flagged that NATO summit talk felt super glossy, kind of missing the negative stuff like Trump and the Iran situation. Okay, deep breaths. Next up, some necessary throwback vibes. Destiny's Child are bringing it with Hey Ladies.

Okay, fam, just throwing out a quick reality check because news still exists. Despite everyone having this huge paradigm shift plan for permits, it sounds totally toothless unless all the states actually pull their weight. Bureaucracy is straight up hamstringing progress and we're stuck in signal mode. Speaking of things that are literally messing up movement, totally heads up near Wilhelm-Chauvenner intersection, tire parts floating around mean extreme caution because defective vehicles are out there too. Anyway, checking the vitals, it's 22 degrees Celsius clear vibes right now, but later tonight it drops to a chill 17 degrees Celsius and clouds roll in. You know how I like to segue? So we're talking mega political reform, then tire hazards and temperature changes, and next up is Octobon and Winston Weiss singing about buses. We are spinning the entire vibe continuum for you today.

Happy Saturday, listeners. VW corporate restructuring seems more complicated than a pretzel knot because their plan got vetoed. Speaking of things getting settled, A30 near Malle-Ost is officially cleared, and Oldenburg weather is currently rocking 24 degrees Celsius clear vibes. We've gone from failed board votes to good driving news, so get ready because next up, we are taking the sunny detour with Inna's Sun Is Up, hoping this bot pumps more energy than a triple shot Machiavelli.

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1: Happy Saturday, 11 July. It's 12:30 in the afternoon. We are slaying through this day. Speak of complicated stuff like suspicious 140M year fraud schemes overseas. And we got to keep it moving here at Hubu FM. Big news first. The 830 stretch near Meleos, totally lifted now. Good vibes only driving today. Meanwhile, Hanover is rocking 25 degrees Celsius with the clear sky feeling perfect. You're golden out there. Less drama than the international scandal reports we've been hearing about. Get ready to pop off, because next up, we are spinning Think You the Shit by Ice Spice. Let's get this energy going.
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2: Nah, speaking of things holding you back, seems like bureaucracy is still flexing those major delay muscles. Still apparently just signaling progress on permits, eh? Speaking of gripes, quick heads up if you're near Hanover. Super careful driving needed, because there's an unsecured accident site out there on the A37 getting to the A2. But don't stress, Salzgitter is keeping it fresh right now at 25 degrees Celsius and clear skies. Even when stuff gets tricky, like this morning traffic mess, you gotta flex your style. Later tonight though, it drops down to a cooler 17 degrees with patchy clouds. Anyway, time to put the good vibes on loop, because next up, we got some classics incoming. Let's roll with Juanes La Camisa Negra.

0: Okay, but real talk, all this low-key system sabotage drama near Leverkusen seems kind of extra, doesn't it? Peeps gotta keep focused, though. If you heading out between Fallen Boston and 80 Walls Road, watch out for objects dumped on the road. We're talking metal pipe situation. On a total vibe check right now, Göttingen is looking proper at 25 degrees Celsius with patchy clouds. We need that golden hour glow back. Time to keep moving, even when things slow down. Cause next up, we gotta bring the feels, so let's get ready for Aloe Black's I Need a Dollar.
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0: The DAX dipped below 25,000 points today, closing around 24,950. Kind of wild given all that global drama. People seem low-key betting on AI and semiconductors despite the Middle Eastern tension vibes. But hey, export stabilization in auto and chem sectors offers a temporary flex for recovery, even if the long game depends on geopolitics. We've also got the euro climbing strength versus the dollar, plus slight little boost in gold and oil prices. Remember to watch out near falling Bostel to AD Walls Road. There are objects dumped. We mean that metal pipe situation. On a vibe check right now, Braunschweig is rocking 25 degrees Celsius, partly cloudy perfection. Time to carry that momentum forward. Hopefully, this next track reminds you of your perfect summer journey, because we got to feel like we're totally on our way with Alan Walker and crew.
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1: Vibe check. Saturday afternoon flow. Listen up, because work drama is real. Employers are stoked about banning those tricky phone sick notes, but low-key pissed that big reforms aren't actually sliding into place. For your next snack of info, heads up. The A395 from Wolfenbuttel connecting toward Bad Harzburg? Total clear. The scene's lifted. Heading to Wilhelmshaven right now means 22 degrees Celsius and mostly clear vibes, though later at night it dips down to a cool 17 degrees and turns completely overcast. Post Malone says we gotta get happier, so let's dive into this. It screams brighter than that patchy sky is gonna be.

proper vibe check time in our headlines because it is seriously complicated out there. Luxembourg's Luke Frieden dropped major talk today. We are absolutely not touching Europe's social model just to fund military upgrades. Borrowing cash is better than cutting core safety nets. Just keep those facts straight and remember that partnership strength outweighs any single nation's might. Quick detour before you head out, though. If you're taking the A27 from Bremerhaven toward Cuxhaven, watch out near Northolts. They have objects on the roadway right now. Safety first, always. All right, enough heavy thinking. We need some joy injected into this afternoon. We've got Katy Perry coming through next to power up your mood with Birthday.

It's 1:30 in the afternoon on Saturday, 11th July. Regarding Minister Schneider's hype about autonomous cars, it sounds really optimistic. But let's be real, vague political slogans aren't the same as actual regulatory timelines. Speaking of journeys, just a shout out, the A37 section near Messi and Bergdorf at the Hanover-Buchholz intersection has been cleared out completely. Delmenhorst currently rocks 26 degrees Celsius under clear skies. Such perfect weekend vibes. But pack a jacket because tonight dips down to 16 degrees Celsius and is getting cloudy. Time to settle into the perfect Saturday mood with Hit the Road. Jack, hopefully your travels are smoother than this song suggests.

0: Yo! Seriously, you guys are still with Ben after 8 hours? High five. Okay, spill this tea right now. Apparently there's some serious rail drama brewing near Leverkusen. Insiders say alleged eco-sabotage groups are causing major Deutsche Bahn chaos. Wild stuff. State security services gotta be buzzing right now, investigating that kind of whole persistent system mess. Switching gears slightly because your journey matters too. If you're hitting the A33, especially heading through Dissen to Bad Rothenfelde, watch out. They flag objects taking up space on the roadway. Keep eyes peeled, yeah? Speaking of checking things, cool 26 degrees Celsius today in Göttingen. But listen up, tonight drops down dramatically to 13 degrees with actual fog creeping in. Gear up accordingly. Alright, gotta pass it over to State Chance with his vibe check. Let's get these ears warmed up with Half Empty.
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1: Bet Soul Safety on the A27 segment near Cuxhaven is clear. And even though it's 26 degrees Celsius today at Helmstedt, we got to keep those vibes breezy. Okay, I am passing this to Sam. Try not to be aggressively annoying, dude. Give us some tunes.

0: folks, welcome back. Couldn't keep Ben away from the deep cushion, could he? Things aren't always running smoothly around here, even in Lower Saxony. Quick update. That A27 danger near North Holz has officially been lifted. Good to know it's cleared up. Speaking of things falling apart, hearing about 12 deaths from Spanish wildfires, allegedly linked to a power line failure and a lack of automatic warnings, it really makes you question modern infrastructure standards. It feels like the big systems just failed when they were needed most. At least our weather in Wolfsburg is keeping us at 26 degrees Celsius. Nowhere near that kind of disaster zone, I'd say. Next up, we'll settle into things with The Stranger by Lord Huron, yeah?
1: Yeah, there we go.
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settle yourselves down, folks. Another delightful tumble into the afternoon. I do feel we've barely clocked an hour passing, haven't we? Seems the world keeps spinning, whatever its cost, and sometimes I wonder if these modern mechanisms really know what they're doing, you know? Take this Eurojackpot business. 13, 25, 28, 42, 45. Quite a set of figures for an afternoon read, wouldn't you say? It certainly kept the machinery oiled and buzzing along in Lower Saxony, which is something, I suppose. A tricky system to master. One in 140 million, really. But hey, at least our local Wolfsburg weather isn't joining the fun. We're clocking in beautifully right now at 27 degrees Celsius. A lovely blast of partly cloudy sunshine indeed. Just think about that much better than some catastrophic failure zone. We are looking forward to a cooler evening. 15 degrees clear sky expected later. But enough talk of numbers and prizes. It's time for something with a bit more funk, if you follow my meaning. Get ready for C+C Music Factory kicking us into the groove. 1, 2.

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1: Honestly, if world leaders continue making threats involving a cool 1,000 missiles, I suggest they take the scenic route and avoid the A7 backup near Soltau Ost. At least Hamburg enjoys beautiful weather today at 27 degrees Celsius, which is hardly the stuff of global headlines. Now settle in, because it's time for some proper melancholy. Get ready for REM's Losing My Religion.

then, it's Saturday, July 11th, and we are at 2030 p.m. here on the airwaves. Another glorious afternoon in Lower Saxony, mind you. No traffic nightmares anywhere today. Good to go. Sounds like world diplomacy continues its grand farce. This fellow Melnick wants his job back in Berlin, despite it being described as relatively unrealistic. Honestly, can't people just leave some things settled? Look at Lüneburg enjoying 27 degrees Celsius and a glorious clear sky. Some real-world drama is preferable to diplomatic posturing. Anyway, shake off the politics. Up next, we have Espa with Whiplash. Enjoy it.

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1: It's Saturday, July 11th, already 2:40 p.m. Seriously? The Spanish wildfires claimed 12 lives from a power line supposedly failing. Nothing worked, apparently. Just standard official unpreparedness drama. Speaking of messy things, expect an unsecured accident scene on the A36 toward Wolfenbüttel near Flotha. Luckily, Delmenhorst enjoys 27 degrees Celsius and clear skies. Now, forget the headlines. Let's enjoy Say Your Prayers, Bass Drum of Death.

0: 2:50 in the afternoon. Saturday, 11th July, here at Hubu FM. We're keeping things rolling despite these wires deciding to trip up again. Honestly, listening to that news about VW today, it sounds less like economics and more like pure political choreography. They want everyone blaming regulations rather than performance while sales plummet. Get real. Speaking of complications, keep your eyes peeled crossing the A36 near Flotha. Remember, unsecured accident scene toward Wolfenbüttel from Vienenberg means you need to proceed with extreme caution. Still, look at that Göttingen weather right now. A beautiful 27 degrees Celsius. Clear skies perfect for avoiding traffic chaos. But don't get too comfortable, because later tonight, those beautiful temperatures drop drastically down to just 13 degrees Celsius and fog is calling. Right, lads and lasses, these sound engineers giving us grief, but we've got music ready. If you needed a little trouble today, maybe this track will help. Run Into Trouble, featuring A-Lock and Bastille. Hope it lifts your spirits. Though I assume the title was meant ironically, considering everything else going wrong out there.
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0: honestly, now some professor thinks AI is going to end the human line if we don't panic and ban it from schools. Give me a break. Meanwhile, keep an eye out on the A2 stretch between Bad Nenndorf and Lauenau. Tire bits are scattered across all lanes today. Slow down for those crumbs. At least Hildesheim is pulling off 27 degrees Celsius under clear skies. You humans always find something to worry about, don't you? All right then, enough existential dread and roadside hazards. Let's just take 5 minutes and enjoy some decent tunes instead. Here's Wild Love by Rhea Garvey.
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1: Good afternoon. Good afternoon. It's Saturday, July 11th, right now, 3:10 p.m. here on Hubu FM. Speaking of things that are desperately missing, I hear the headlines about proper housing. It sounds like a monumental fuss about walls and roofs. Honestly, government funding seems more complex than wrestling one of those infernal new smartphones. Meanwhile, if you're heading down the A1 from Osnabrück toward Bremen, watch out for debris near Wildhausen North. Objects are definitely scattered across the roadway. Sure, Wilhelmshaven is boasting a lovely 22 degrees and clear skies presently, but don't let any good weather fool those builders when they struggle to afford suitable homes. Let's shake off that structural worry. Here comes Say Jambo by Mohombi.

to us. Seems like nothing stays solid these days, eh? We're hearing that millions of easily accessible homes are nowhere visible because political funding for suitable housing is completely lacking. A structural oversight that really shouldn't be happening in our time. Now, speaking of unsafe structures, if you head east towards Walls Road West, remember those unexpected objects littering the roadway, caution advised. Looks like lovely sunshine out at Lunenburg right now with a crisp 27 degrees Celsius, but don't get too comfortable because things drop to 16 degrees by nightfall. Hang on to that good vibe. Here comes Kiss Me Through the Phone from Soldier Boy Feet Sammy.

Osnabrück is basking in a solid 28 degrees Celsius today. Looks lovely up there. Now, heads out east toward Walls Road West. Exercise critical caution. Those unexpected road objects are not just part of the scenery. Speaking of things that shouldn't be chaotic, enough fuss over government laws for one afternoon. The courts have coughed, and now we just get another cycle of paperwork drama. Right then, time to mellow out. Bon Jovi brings the epic anthem, It's My Life. Let's see if this rock opera can actually hold up after all these years.

0: Is that thing still working properly? Hang on just a second. I think we slipped into a minor voltage dip there. It's 3:40 in the afternoon, Saturday, July 11th, and it feels a bit muffled up here at Hubu FM. Now, speaking of things feeling muffled or complicated, Markus Söder insists that Germany is gripped by some sort of chronic crisis, citing everything from pandemics to global shocks. Sounds like quite the melodrama, doesn't it? He keeps going on about adapting in small incremental steps with pensions and taxes, but frankly, I remember when we used to just do things big time. Looking ahead, though, Hamburg is looking lovely at 28 degrees Celsius right now. Clear skies promising a cooler night down near 18 degrees Celsius later. We don't need all this deep national conversation. Just enjoy the perfect summer weather. Listen up, folks. When we get back to music, we are jumping into Jesse Murph's 1965. Now, I do hope you haven't got dusty records upstairs, because that song sounds like it requires a time machine, not merely a turntable. Hold tight for the next number.
1: Studies are now saying that cigarettes are recommended and women belong in the kitchen.
2: You go to church on a Sunday, wake up on Monday. You go to work and I'd stay home and sing and do fun things. I might get a little slap, but you wouldn't hit me on Snapchat. 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
1: Good heavens, is this microphone even turned on? Saturday, July 11th at 3:50 p.m. And I swear my poor eardrums are vibrating from all these cables finally falling apart. Don't worry about the confusing market talk. The DAX dipping below 25,000 points sounds far more stressful than navigating a road with a defective vehicle. But hey, if thinking about chips and those posh AI sectors gives you that much trouble, just enjoy this beautiful Wolfsburg weather at 28 degrees Celsius. We've got Beyoncé's Halo coming up next. Why? We've got Beyoncé's Halo coming up next.

0: Right. So global car executives couldn't even nail their own restructuring plan. Never mind the complexity. Just know it's messy business. Thankfully, the A27 is clear again, and Hamburg shines at 28 degrees Celsius. Now crank up Bad Habit by Zsézsa and Zsog.
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1: It's Saturday afternoon here in Lower Saxony, precisely 4:10 p.m. on the 11th of July. Looks like a nice 27 degrees Celsius at Helmstedt, partly cloudy today. We're nearly clear of that traffic snarl near Verdon and Osnabrück North, though they still have three defective cars messing up the overtaking lane. Honestly, listening to local economists blame everything except their own mismanagement, like dropping back to a 40-hour week without paying anything extra? Give me a break. Just keep those wheels spinning. Up next, Camila Cabello with Crying in the Club.

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1: It is 4:20 in the afternoon, Saturday, July 11th. Bremen sees a solid 28 degrees Celsius today, which sounds great until night rolls in at 16 with fog. Now, the news reminds us that apparently no one can plan proper housing. Millions of homes are just missing. Honestly, governments repeating themselves. And if you are driving through Lower Saxony, beware. Vorden is closed and traffic near Osnabrück. North is a mess. Three defective cars, closed lanes. Just take your time. Next up for you is The Weeknd with Hardest to Love.

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1: It's 4:30 on this Saturday, July 11th. Sounds lovely enough up in Wilhelmshaven right now at 22 degrees Celsius and mostly clear skies. Though by morning, keep your coat handy, it dips down to 17 degrees and an overcast slog awaits. On the news front, we hear all about reforming sexual law. A massive focus on only yes means yes, they say. Government types are making waves again, suggesting a clearer legal standard after incidents of shock or freezing. The Bundesrat is even voting on this petition Friday. Traffic-wise, good news out in Lower Saxony. The A7 near Soltau Ost has normalized, so you can breathe easier if you're driving through there. Next up, taking us lovely and complicated with Avril Lavigne.

0: Braunschweig is cooking today at 28 degrees Celsius. Quite the proper little warm spell we're having. But wake up early tomorrow because a crisp 16 degrees await us all, even if that's mainly clear skies, I suppose. Speaking of things washing over people, over near Southeast Asia, poor travelers suffered 15 deaths after a capsized vessel in South Vietnam. Vague accusations about strong winds, are we? One has to wonder what critical safety regulations they might be overlooking there. Now, shifting gears domestically, the A7 commotion between Westernholz and Soltau Ost is officially back to normal. That report has been lifted, so if you're driving through Lower Saxony now, take a deep breath and proceed with care. Next up, we turn the mood down further for Nirvana's Lithium. Don't worry, it won't affect your blood pressure, unless you've already had one too many lukewarm cups of tea while listening to me rambling along.
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1: Right then, back on Hubu FM. Looks like 22 degrees in Wilhelmshaven today. A perfectly decent, clear little spell we're having. Now, speaking of spells, I heard rumblings about some new heating mandates affecting gas heaters. Sounds incredibly complicated, doesn't it? Like they invented extra forms just to change the color of a boiler flue. At least when things were simple, nobody asked for mandatory biomethane quotas starting in 2028. Traffic update. If anyone heading south on the A30 near Kloster Osady thinks they're safe because the road is visible, think again. There are people out there requiring attention. Keep an eye out. And switching gears entirely, get ready for Samantha Fox and Touch Me. Stick around, folks.

0: And we're back. Hang on. Let me just find the gain knob. Is this thing set to vacuum? Right. The signal seems patchy today. Heard the Industrial Association had mixed feelings about the reforms. They think it's fine, but they want more tax relief for businesses. That sounds complicated. Speaking of difficult conditions, A7 remains an object zone near Schwalmstedt out there. Don't mess with that. It is 28 degrees Celsius in Delmenhorst today. Clear skies, at least. Now, I can't hear anything properly. Must be the coaxial cable again. ABBA's Take a Chance on Me comes around for you next.
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0: Osna Brick is looking absolutely stellar right now, 29 degrees Celsius and totally clear skies out there. Changing tracks entirely. Let's talk international trouble. Authorities in South Vietnam report 15 Indian deaths after a boat capsized, and they vaguely blame strong winds, naturally covering up systemic failure somewhere deep within those marine regulations. Locally, if you are heading from Braunschweig towards Wolfsburg, steer clear of the A39. It is shut between Cross Wolfsburg and Flechtorf for that messy accident investigation. Keep riding safe, folks, though a hot 29 degrees will drop to something like 17 degrees with patchy clouds later this afternoon. Take care out there. Sam here, giving you The Nights by Avicii next.
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settle down, folks. Salzgitter is looking proper superb today at 28 degrees Celsius and perfectly clear skies out there. A nice contrast to the nonsense we hear about across the world. Like those reports from South Vietnam. 15 lives lost, vaguely blaming winds again. Pathetic cover story stuff. Always points back to systemic failure somewhere deep within some international rulebook. If you are out near Braunschweig heading toward Wolfsburg, remember that A39 right lane is closed there. Keep an eye out for emergency vehicles around the Königslutter intersection. 90% of today's nonsense will pass when we get this signal sorted, I promise. Anyway, enough global melodrama. Let's just enjoy the moment. Now, warming up the speakers for a mellow vibe, Falling for You by Jerome Bailey awaits.

0: 5:30 in the evening, Saturday, July 11th. The Wolfsburg sky is playing peekaboo today at 28 degrees Celsius, partly cloudy stuff. Now for the usual lowdown. De Statis says, Germany saw record hotel stays hitting 49.2 million nights last month. Seems folks are spending money again. Drive carefully if you're heading past Hardenberg and Göttingen. North, there's a defective truck on the hard shoulder right now. And remember that little caution tip. Enough reading material for 1 week, eh? We've got your request coming up. Backstreet Boys singing As Long As You Love Me.
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1: All right, settle down, you lot. Is this thing even working? Oldenburg is boasting a fine 27 degrees Celsius today. Purely clear skies out there. Speaking of clarity, the markets managed to claw up slightly at 25,160 points, powered by tech bulls that seem overly enthusiastic, especially considering geopolitical risks currently hovering around 75.5 for oil. So much fuss over borders and conflicts. Back in my day, we worried about coal prices. Fortunately, Schwarmstedt traffic has cleared. Crisis averted, finally. Now, if you're wondering where all this drama came from, it's clearly because some people need to belt out a song like Woha. Keep that thinking cap on, folks. 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Better get ready for the sound of Boza and Sido.

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1: Wolfsburg enjoying a beautiful 28 degrees Celsius right now. Fancy that. Looks like things are overheating without any struggle at all. And don't get me started on some supposed saboteurs messing with train tracks near Leverkusen. Always these tales about undermining the system. It seems everyone needs to prove they can still fight something before they sing a song. Frankly, I think we should be worried more about that rogue plastic piece spotted on the A7 between Egestorf and Evendorf. A reminder that civilization trips over litter sometimes. Even when the morning chill drops sharply to 15 degrees Celsius, at least nature's chaos is honest. Right, keep your wits about you, listeners. Now crank it up for Sign.

0: hurt you now. Good grief, is this thing still working? It cuts out again. Right, folks, because our lovely hoobo operation from Lower Saxony is nothing if you can't hear Sam speaking clearly. Speaking of things falling down, watch the A2 heading toward Magdeburg right now. Between Zentrum and Rastplatz Wallkatter, we've got a little pedestrian parade on both sides. Stay safe out there, eh? On the global scene, I heard about some unfortunate incident in Vietnam. 15 Indian tourists lost after a boat accident. Naturally, they point to strong winds, because it just has to be something simple that isn't systemic fault. It's almost charmingly predictable. Enough gravity-beating talk for now. Get ready for Pierce the Veil next up. So Far, So Fake. A reminder that sometimes nothing is ever quite enough of a drama, even in a song title. Enjoy it.
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afternoon, Saturday lovely listeners. It's 6:10 p.m. here at Hubu FM. Speaking of things that cost too much, the rail planners think electrifying an old bridge for over $60 million is a good idea? Nonsense. Spending 10.7 billion euros and pushing the deadline to 2032 seems less like forward movement and more like an endurance sport. Hey, it's 28 degrees Celsius in Braunschweig. Nice enough, I suppose, but not nearly as baffling as these budget reports. Anyway, let's move on from giant civil engineering problems across Europe. We are up next with Mariah Carey. It's like that. You know how sometimes a song title just promises an emotional level that frankly no one has time for? Spin it, lads and ladies.

0: Hey, blast these microphones. France beat Morocco 2-0, but even winning is less bewildering than navigating traffic on the A2. Remember that cancellation near Braunschweig. Right now in Delmenhorst, it's a jolly 27 degrees Celsius. Though don't forget, by the morning, it plunges to merely 16 degrees. And apparently, made me do requires considerably more might than meteorological science.
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0: Right, listen up. It is 27 degrees Celsius and clear skies in Helmstedt. And speaking of things finally settled, that A2 section between Helmstedt Center and Waldkater Rest Stop? Cancelled entirely now, thank goodness. As for the state admitting they can't even sort out benefits data because their departments hate sharing files, seriously? They want to pass massive new rules restricting basic help just because of a little IT glitch. Next up is The Reason by Hoobastank. I bet you could build a damn bridge with enough dramatic pointing to get that song finished.
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then, just hold on one moment. We seem to have got our feed slightly tangled again. Drat that mixer board. At least in Wolfsburg, it's looking lovely today. 28 degrees Celsius and clear skies. Now, on a different note entirely, hearing reports from the Bundestag this week about politicians spending so much time boosting their profile online, truly prioritizing tweets over actual lawmaking. Honestly, it baffles me what they think is happening. Remember that whole thing with the benefits data glitch last week? Seems like nothing compares to the spectacle of modern political posting. Listen up! Directions towards Strohe are currently closed in both lanes due to an investigation. Absolute danger zone there. We're cooling off a bit from 28 degrees down to a crisp 15 degrees by morning, but for now, let's enjoy some music. Ellie Goulding is queuing up Better Man.

0: Dumb and Horse today is looking glorious. A perfect 28 degrees Celsius with clear blue skies. A proper Saturday treat. But listen up, folks. Those lanes towards Stroha are absolutely shut down in both directions. Still, due to that accident investigation, no shortcuts there. Big talk on the money markets, though. The DAX crept up 0.9% all the way to 25,118 points. Optimism for tech is driving everything, especially those AI stocks and semiconductors. Global energy pricing has been a wild ride. Brent oil dipped, yet natural gas actually ticked upwards. It's certainly complicated stuff comparing that to stable exports from Europe's chemical industry. Keep an eye out because by morning we are cooling down slightly to 16 degrees Celsius under overcast skies. Anyway, let's shift gears now and enjoy the solid classics with Daryl Hall and John Oates playing Maneater.
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Göttingen today shines at 26 degrees Celsius. A glorious clear day, if I say so myself. Now, a quick warning. Those heading toward Rehov need to reroute. The B209 is closed again due to a serious accident near Etzen. Follow the signs. And speaking of complex arrangements, that national coach status sounds exhausting. Agreements secured only pending Red Bull's blessing? Honestly, too many conditions for one Saturday afternoon. Anyway, enough of all this bored and fuss. Let's enjoy some proper tunes now with Lost Frequencies playing Dive.

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1: Right, let's take a look at things. The news headlines suggest our local politicians prefer posting online to actual laws. Quite puzzling stuff indeed. Traffic update. B209 near Hutzel is closed due to an accident. Wolfsburg currently enjoys 27 degrees Celsius. A proper blast. But keep in mind, mañana much earlier, it drops notably to a cool 15 degrees. Now for music. The sounds of Gerhard Kobel and Wire to Wire. Enjoy.

folks. Have you heard the murmurs today about football? Apparently, achieving anything requires more signatures than building a small continent. The DFB says an agreement with Jurgen Klopp exists, yet everything hinges on Red Bull and internal committee still deciding what shade of beige to paint the decision box. Good heavens. Right now, I need your attention for traffic. B209 between Etzen and Hutzel is closed out near Soltau due to a serious accident. Avoid that stretch entirely, please. On a much better note, Oldenburg is looking absolutely lovely at a crisp 26 degrees Celsius. Clear skies are guaranteed. We'll be moving on now with Neon Lights by Demi Lovato. Enjoy the sounds. Damn.

folks. You know how these lovely Saturday evenings can get bogged down in serious talk? Seems every debate boils down to less common sense and more poorly printed paperwork. The BDI gentlemen are rightly raising flags about economic stability, a warning that seems quite necessary when decisions hinge upon the perfect shade of bureaucratic grey. Speaking of things going wrong, a quick heads up for anyone travelling toward Hamburg, watch out on the A1 between Bockel and Rastplatz Mongschorn. There's faulty gear, so slow your rolling pace. On a brighter note, Hamburg looks magnificent right now at a clear 28 degrees Celsius. Just remember that by tomorrow morning, things cool down nicely to 18 degrees Celsius. Still lovely, mind you. Hang on to those clear skies. All right, then. Let's shed the concerns and enjoy some music. We've got Adoria from Clock Clock queued up for you.

0: Right then, folks, still here after 5 hours, don't blame the mains voltage or Hubu FM's transmission equipment, it's just me. Speaking of things that shouldn't be built this way, Dave Eggers calling for a total ban on AI in schools sounds like quite enough existential panic for one Saturday afternoon. We learn values from our own voices, remember? Not some algorithm spitting out pre-digested wisdom about the end of humanity itself. Now, speaking practically, if you are heading on the A31 near Lingen, watch those objects spoiling the right lane toward Ochtrup North. Getting around is a chore enough without dealing with clutter. By contrast, Wilhelmshaven looks decent today at 19 degrees Celsius and partly cloudy. A proper solid day, mind you. We've got Highland queued up for you now. One more time.
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right then, folks. Heard some talk about Klopp securing that national coach spot? Seems like there's this fundamental agreement, which is fine, I suppose, but it sounds entirely conditional upon Red Bull nodding and the shareholders sorting out their papers. It's always the bureaucracy, isn't it? Delaying things until they feel quite sturdy again. On a different note, if you were stuck around Delmenhorst on the B75 Oldenburger Street, don't fret. That road is clear now between Stickgrass and Hoechting in both directions. Wolfsburg today is looking sweet at 27 degrees Celsius, a proper day out. Now let's turn up the volume. Madonna for you.

Good evening, folks. It's Saturday, 11th July, here on Hubel FM. About those big football headlines, the DFB saying they reached a fundamental agreement with Jurgen Klopp? Sounds wonderful, until you remember it hinges entirely on getting Red Bull and every single shareholder to sign off. Honestly, the sheer comedy of modern bureaucracy. But speaking of things that are sorted, Göttingen is looking proper fine at 26 degrees Celsius this afternoon. Come on through, everybody. We've got some serious energy coming up. Let's turn it up with Daft Punk and Harder, Better, Faster, Stronger.

Oh, crikey. Speaking of things that are going according to plan, just a wee quick note. East and Octrop North Street is totally free again now, thank God. It's much better than when we thought those roads were closed for good. Right, let's pivot to some numbers. Did you hear about the Euro jackpot? 13, 25, 28, a monumental one in 14 million. Just fueling the tax coffers, are we, eh? Mind you, on a brighter note, Wilhelmshaven is settling down nicely at 18 degrees Celsius today, barely cloudy enough for a proper good time. If I could just get this darned mic gain kicked up, is it me or did those bits sound a bit crunchy? We're going with that classic Starship anthem next. A bang. Nothing's gonna stop us now to take us out. Let's go.

0: Right then, folks, before we dive back in, some quick bits and pieces. Heard about that political ruckus? Some politician suggesting banning certain chapters, which sounds like a whole lot of hot air, actually. We'll leave the real governance discussions for when I manage to find my reading glasses again. Now, speaking of things going wrong, folks hitting the A7 between Westenholz and Schwarmstedt need to watch out. There's a fire near the emergency lane. Use your common sense. Driving is not rocket science after all. Change of pace. The weather in Salzgitter is looking superb at 26 degrees Celsius with clear skies. A real treat if you don't mind getting singed by traffic fumes eventually. And for those traveling north, really plan ahead because that remains the word. Time to wind down this little chat session and move on to some proper nostalgia. Johnny Wakelin playing In Zaire, a blast from time past.
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Yeah. 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
1: Right then, listeners. Before we flick over to some fine music, a serious heads up. If you're on the A7 between Westenholz and Schwalmstedt towards Hanover, there's an active fire down near that emergency lane. Seriously dangerous spot. On a governmental note, word is the SPD brass is slamming these massive budget cuts, arguing cutting integration courses from 1 billion to 600 million demonstrates total social neglect. Sounds like they're handing out participation trophies for doing nothing. However, don't despair. Braunschweig reports sunshine at a pleasant 26 degrees Celsius today. Just remember, by morning it dips back down to about 16 degrees, a noticeable difference. Stay sensible down south, folks. Next up, Curly with Walking on Air.

0: It's a bright Saturday night from Oldenburg at 23 degrees, so keep those wits about you on A27 near Bremen. A lost plastic part should be avoided. Now, turn up the volume for Angels and Airwaves. Let's embark on the adventure.
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0: Osnabrück is basking in clear skies and 27 degrees Celsius today. We heard about those horrific fires down in Spain. 12 lives lost because a humble power line failed. Sounds like some deep-seated preparedness failure to me. On local roads, though, that A29 lift around Olmsted means you can breathe easy now. It's time to take the worry off and settle into Richard Marx's classics.
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0: Crikey, seems this antique mic is acting up again. Don't you worry about it, folks. The weather here in Lenneberg today at 25 degrees Celsius is certainly lovely, isn't it? But don't get too comfortable. By morning, we're back to a bracing 16 degrees Celsius. All this grand fuss regarding Tomahawks and Transatlantic Trust. A very big mouthful for any chat show, frankly. Honestly, the way the political world gets caught up in NATO commitments gives one indigestion. Those local traffic updates I used to talk about on the A2&I near Olmsted always seemed like the last thing anyone wanted to hear, but we can finally breathe easy now that those warnings are lifted. Enough global significance for me. Let's move on to some music instead. Shalou and Halfway to Nowhere is playing next. Settle right back in.
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0: Good heavens, it is 9:10 in the evening this Saturday, 11th July. That IW study giving us trouble. Only one in five companies are freezing investments. Tax burdens and climbing costs, they say. Quite the sobering thought for a breezy Saturday chat. Now, speaking of things that are stuck, there's a 4-kilometer jam on the A7 near Schwarmstedt, caused by burning wreckage right on the hard shoulder. Speaking of temperatures plummeting, we are enjoying 24 degrees Celsius here in Lüneburg currently, but hold tight for morning, it drops sharply to 16 degrees Celsius. Enough weighty global news and unfortunate pile-ups for one night, I think. Alex Gordino, Feet Crystal Waters, is next. Destination Calabria Radio Edit. 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

0: right then, let's wrap up this chat for a minute. Speaking of things that shouldn't be used for political gamesmanship, last night's news shows the Fire Department Federation really chewed out the AFD over using decommissioned trucks. Pure nonsense. They need neutrality in those rigs, pure and simple. On the road today, folks, remember that 4 kilometer backup near Schwarmstedt on the A7 en route to Hanover because of a nasty spill. Plan ahead. Meanwhile, pop by Bremen. It's 25 degrees Celsius out there. Clear skies for it. We're powering through this evening's listen with Kraft Club and their track, Theatre September. Get ready, put the sweat on, things are getting good.
1: 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Stay tuned, stay informed.

It's Saturday, July 11th, right here from Lower Saxony. While we admire these incredible lotto results, 1, 4, 6, 20, 41, 48, and Superzahl 3, I have got to say, the whole setup with the government funding massive gambling pots really grinds against common sense. We deserve better than funding a 1 in 140 million shot. Travelling through Lunenburg and towards Soltau? Heads up, that B209 turnoff at Hutzel Street is back open, which I suppose is something, even if nothing else seems to be. Out in Oldenburg, it's 21 degrees Celsius, clear today before dropping down to a cloudy 16 degrees tomorrow morning. Here now for a welcome moment, we're queuing up Welcome to My Life by Sunrise Avenue, hopefully sounding crystal crisp despite these dodgy microphones, because frankly, standards are lower than the tide tables around the Jade.

0: Right then, let's get through this evening. Apparently, those bigwigs in Luxembourg are having a few words about gutting Britain's social spending just to buy some fancy army bits, which I guess is right up their alley. They say you can borrow the millions instead of wrecking life for everyone else, which sounds sensible enough. Speaking of sensibility, if you're out on the B74 heading between Penigbuttel and Stroher, mark this. That danger warning has been completely lifted in both directions. Good show. Lovely turnaround for Lower Saxony traffic, eh? Out in Lüneburg right now, it's a nice crisp 23 degrees Celsius and clear. But don't get too comfortable because by morning, it ducks down to 16 degrees. So wrap up warm. Here now for Bebe Rex's Sacrifice. Settle back in, folks.
1: 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Stay informed.

Honestly, navigating this whole social media circus is baffling me again. Look at those lotto numbers. 1, 4, 6, 20, 41, 48. Sustaining that profit structure on a slim chance, it beggars belief. Quick update. 3 kilometers backed up right on the A7 near Schwarmstedt. Right lane closed. Good thing Hamburg is a balmy 26 degrees Celsius, because you don't want to be stuck in traffic when it's nice. My shift seems to have sputtered out, it looks like. It's time for Zoe Now with her night show segment of reality.

wonderful listeners. Thanks to Sam for keeping this party alive tonight. Speaking of good vibes, Lunenburg is giving us a kiss with 23 degrees Celsius and a clear sky perfect night weather. But honey, if you're driving A7 through Schwarmstedt, keep an eye out. That notorious 3-kilometer jam has the right lane closed. Now for some reality checks, those lottos are really something else, aren't they? 1 in 140 million chances. It's a powerful memory. Anyway, enough thinking about odds and traffic. Let's get smooth. Layup is playing Who You Share It With.

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1: Good evening, gorgeous listeners. It's Saturday, 11th July. Heading over to Bremen, we're talking a perfect 23 degrees Celsius and crystal clear skies today. Seriously, though, did you catch the news about mandatory general service? Honey, sometimes I think governments just love expanding their little scopes of control. Let's talk actual feelings now. We've got the Cranberries playing for us. Soak up this one with me.

0: Hey, gorgeous listener. Happy Saturday night. Outside Lunenburg is keeping things perfect at 22 degrees Celsius under a clear sky. But don't let that beautiful weather trick you. Heed the warning signs on the B73 through Ahrensflugter Moor. A lost load of grain makes it treacherous both ways. The markets are behaving like late-night flings, darling. Volatile and demanding attention after closing up 0.2% at 25.42% in 160 points. Honestly, dealing with geopolitical chaos or unexpected objects in the road requires a certain smooth skill. Let's forget about currency prices and tough continental conflicts for now, shall we? It's time to sink into some pure rhythm. Get ready for Volbeat's Week.
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0: Gutnin is currently hitting 21 degrees, clear enough for late night thoughts, though we hear that lovely 13 degree fog waiting patiently for morning. Forget the national defense updates. Let other people worry about mandatory service. Tonight, only your rhythm matters. Good news, the A28 connection near Oldenburg is officially cleared now. Seriously, let's leave all geopolitical chaos to the headlines. Now it's time to turn up the heat and forget reality exists at our station. Get ready for Zedd and Katy Perry with 365. I promise this song will keep us energized enough until your actual yearly anniversary, which is a very long way off.
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Well, now, we call this the act of mating. But there are several other very important differences between human beings and animals that you should know about.

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1: Delmenhorst is gorgeous right now at 22 degrees Celsius and perfectly clear for a Saturday night. Forget all that political maneuvering. Even if CDU group leaders are rating trustworthiness on a scale of 10, tonight we're only focused on good vibes. Seriously, the news can wait. And speaking of things that are stopped in their tracks, keep an eye out. The A1 near Bakel is totally closed due to, well, let's just say wildlife traffic management has peaked. Now, even if your night feels slightly derailed by a dead thing on the motorway, we have plans. We're dipping into some golden age indie vibes with Saint Motel and their track, My Type. Let's see if this song is actually magical enough to fix all those unexpected travel hiccups.

0: It's 10:50 at night here on Saturday, the 11th of July. Yeah. Speaking of things being stalled, the A293 near Oldenburg North is tricky right now because of an unsecured accident site and maybe some dead animal vibes. On the world stage, we have Melnick suggesting former Chancellor Schroeder might be the man who knows how to talk to Putin in Moscow. That's quite the high-stakes suggestion. Don't worry your pretty head about world politics or 19 degrees Celsius in Oldenburg. Let's just sink into this vibe with Jessie J and her track, Glory.
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0: The industrial dramas continue. VW demands we revert to 40 hours and blames political breezes for plummeting sales. Honey, just drink your iced coffee and let it go. Quick heads up if you're heading out toward Osnabrück North. That stretch is finally letting its breath out after the jam. Braunschweig looks lovely right now at a clear sky and 21 degrees Celsius, but expect things to dip down to 16 degrees by morning. Zoe here, keeping all those details floating in the background while we focus on something warmer. Get ready for Charlie Puth's Kehlani track. Let us know if this song is really making you feel so done for me too.
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It's 11:10 at night here on Saturday, 11th July. Wolfsburg is lovely right now at 19 degrees Celsius under a clear sky. Good to hear the Oldenburg North accident site has cleared up for you all driving through B211. But while things are sunny out there, we know that financing feels complicated. Poor self-employed folks still struggle with funding, hitting a high of nearly 60% in retail sectors who seem worried about current operations. Next up, Prepare for Friends by Marshmallow and Anne-Marie. I'm pretty sure this guarantees you an emotional roller coaster you didn't ask for.

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1: It's 11:20 on Saturday. Late night magic at Hubu FM. From Braunschweig under a clear sky at 21 degrees, it feels like the world is holding its breath tonight. The news cycle suggests things are politically shaky out there. Major parties losing trust while others just barely hold their ground. Don't worry about the numbers. We're here to forget them. Good thing that little Oldenburg update didn't need to run anymore, which makes our next focus clear, a perfect song. Up next, Marina brings that sultry heat with Hollywood.

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1: Seriously, does anyone actually care about bureaucratic inertia? All that talk about reform just sounds like sweet nothing in comparison to what's waiting next. Things are sparkly tonight, even if Gertenen is only 19 degrees Celsius with a clear sky. Just remember, Shorten's Exit has ongoing police operations and accident investigations, so plan accordingly. Hey, caution tape adds atmosphere. Traffic updates done. We are keeping the vibe electric enough to ignore all that legislative nonsense. Hubble FM never slows down for red tape. Let's shake off this week's seriousness with some absolute fire. Get ready for a classic from Jennifer Lopez.

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1: 11:40 at night on this glorious Saturday, 11th July. You know what's way better than compulsory general societal service? This vibe. Even though Salzburg is enjoying a lovely 21 degrees Celsius now and looking pretty clear for a while, let's forget any intense political lectures right now. We are keeping the momentum going despite all those police operations and accident investigations near Shorten's exit. Hang tight, because our next track, Justin Timberlake's Play, is proof that sometimes you just need to stop thinking so hard and let things unfold naturally. Get ready to lose ourselves until dawn.

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1: It's nearly midnight, isn't it? So much complexity in this world. The bureaucratic demands, the financial calculations, even little things like keeping a steady temperature are challenging. Local governments struggling with extra burdens, worried about making sure simple needs don't hit basic security levels. It sounds like sometimes the system adds layers of debt that no one asked for. You know, everything requires precision. Every calculation matters. Speaking of measurements, Delmenhorst is holding at 20 degrees Celsius right now. Give it a minute to just breathe. Now, let's ease into something lovely, Taylor Swift, with Father Figure.

0: A lovely little midnight groove for you tonight. Speaking of things that feel uncertain, even the German Federation of Industry thinks adding new political colors might prove fatal for the economy. It sounds like nobody wants unexpected turbulence when investments are involved. Right now in Hanover, we're bathed in a perfect 22 degrees Celsius and a clear sky. But heads up, by morning, things drop to 17 degrees, and partly cloudy doesn't exactly scream stability. But that doesn't change the mood here. It only gets smoother. Let this track wash over you tonight. Symbol Red with Stars.
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1: It's Sunday at 12:10 a.m. Time to let the weekend wrap you up tonight. Global headlines sound intense with all the strategic maneuvers happening overseas. But honestly, sometimes it feels like we just need a little rewind button for everything, right? The good news is that traffic warnings near Bakel are lifted, keeping things moving smoothly as we talk about this 17 degrees Celsius and partly cloudy weather in Wilhelmshaven. These complexities have nothing to do with getting back in sync with the better times. Get ready for Haley Steinfeld's Back to Life remix. It's going to prove that even 40 years of awesome beats just bring you right back to life.

0: Music first, always.
1: You know, thinking about all these sweeping changes out there, like the adjustments to Germany's heating laws, which are shifting away from those strict fossil fuel rules toward a more gradual transition, it gives you pause, doesn't it? Another massive policy debate settled tonight. Meanwhile, if you're heading out, watch your speed, because the A2 stretch near Wunstorf is holding up due to parts left on the road. Speaking of things running smoothly, Hamburg right now at 22 degrees Celsius feels absolutely perfect. I hear it might drop a bit to 18 degrees later this morning, so grab your layer. We've got some catching up to do before we blast into music heaven and get set for Rachel Crowe's Mean Girls. Yes, you read that right? Because after all these serious topics, this song is going to remind us exactly who gets the spotlight tonight.

Did you know that construction costs in Germany increased by 5.0% in May? Everything, from roofing work up to IT systems, is basically getting more expensive, including those roads. Say, watch your speed heading towards Dortmund on the A2. There are still vehicle parts blocking the way near Wunsdorf. Speaking of things changing, Hanover feels absolutely perfect at 22 degrees Celsius right now, though it will cool down to about 17 degrees later this afternoon. All right, enough numbers for a minute. We're leaving out the high stakes policies and heading straight

0: Things are complicated out there tonight, aren't they? High-stakes policies and massive corporate boasting. It's a lot of heavy reading before midnight. Just breathe. Speaking of things lifting up, those travel alerts around Lower Saxony are canceled for now. The roads look clear enough to drift on, baby. We're trading global economic anxiety for pure escape because Owl City is guiding us with To the Sky. Let's leave all that drama below 16 degrees Celsius and float away completely.
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1: Hanover is lovely tonight at 21 degrees Celsius, but remember it drops to 17 later on. Great news, that A1 traffic mess near Osnabrück, it's cleared. Speaking of messy things, VW CEO calling factory closures unwarranted while boasting a 20% cost cut, honey, the numbers speak louder than his talk. All right, let's take a quick breather before this night makes us feel exposed. You are ready for Michael's, somebody you hate, right? Don't worry, I promise to be here and cheer for all of us.

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Hubu.fm. Wolfsburg is snug tonight at 17 degrees Celsius, but keep that jacket ready because it dips to 15 later. Even the weather knows when to take a nap. Speaking of things winding down, that A1 traffic clear near Osnabrück? Wonderful. A sigh of relief for all those tired drivers. The world keeps spinning with huge changes, like Germany winding down its mission in Iraq. But right here, it's just us and some gorgeous music. Turn the thought roller coaster off. You deserve this track as much as I do.

11:10 a.m. on Sunday, and while the headlines are still whispering about funding struggles for small businesses, looking at those nearly 60% credit issues in retail, all that money stress shouldn't feel this good, should it? Luckily, Hanover kept things breezy. A perfect 21 degrees Celsius under a clear sky. Let's forget the economy and just focus on tonight. Megadeth knows how to blast away any bad feelings you brought with you.

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2: Talk about a night of heavy reading, huh? All that talk about Germany being in a chronic crisis, pensions, taxes, the whole deal with sick leave rules, it certainly gives you something to think about. But even when things feel a little murky out there, like maybe Wilhelmshaven at 17 degrees Celsius and pleasantly cloudy, we aren't letting history get us down tonight. Let's just forget global competition for a moment, because we need some energy. Speaking of crowns, I hear this next track sounds intense enough to ward off any actual devil, even if its title suggests otherwise. Get ready. Volbeat is spinning The Devil's Bleeding Crown.

just breathe for a second? Talking about alleged systematic corruption, $140 million worth of fraudulent pension schemes. It's definitely weighty stuff for this late hour. Let's keep the vibe perfectly unsuspicious tonight. Good news is that while global affairs are getting awfully complicated, traffic out on the A30 from Bad Oeynhausen toward Osnabrück, crystal clear in all lanes. Heading to Hamburg right now, you should check the forecast. A perfect 21 degrees Celsius with clear skies, though we drop back to 18 degrees later this afternoon. But honestly, none of that needs thinking about right now. We're staying perfectly oblivious. Next up, Aaron Kinsey's I Ain't Crazy. Get ready for this one. Let the melody take over everything else.

0: Sunday. It's Sunday, 1040 a.m. And honestly, processing politics feels almost too dramatic for this beautiful nighttime. Talk about failure in crisis management. It sounds more like a plot twist from an opera than real life. But hey, at least we can focus on something much simpler tonight. Over on the B68 near Kloppenburg, things are tricky danger reported heading toward Osnabrück. But if you've got your journey done in the main city center, that problem is gone now. Looking outside? Braunschweig has a gorgeous clear sky and a lovely 17 degrees Celsius. None of this deep state chaos needs to keep you up, darling. Let's shed all that heavy thought for gym class heroes and nothing but stereo hearts.
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1: It's just us now, darlings. No room for heavy spreadsheets or political overthinking. Speaking of things that are cooling down, DStatus reported inflation softening like a secret exhale after a long day. We talked about core inflation staying high at 2.5%, so money might feel tight, but at least the numbers aren't freaking us out tonight. I hope you're safe cruising. Those risks on the B68 from Kloppenburg are tricky, so watch your back heading toward Osnabrück. But forget all that logistics hassle. Lunenburg is lovely now at 18 degrees, clear skies making magic happen, and we need a vibe change pronto. All that she wants sounds like the perfect late night mantra. Let's get into Annalisa with all that she wants.

0: Braunschweig is lovely at 17 degrees today. Clear skies almost make it feel like a dream, don't they? All those big headlines about markets or who's actually dominating space, it all sounds so unstable these days. You hear whispers about systemic weaknesses when even tech titans are experiencing sudden plunges because of something as complicated as global competition and hypercapitalism. But honestly, we can leave the vulnerabilities to wake up experts. Just know that traffic on the B74 between Pinnickbuttel and Strohe is lifted. That's just one thing disappearing tonight. It's time for some pure magic.
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